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0: His neck had metal bolts for attracting lightning jolts for.
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0: Bad or good, he's just misunderstood. He's

This is war to its domination. 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Souls rotten from the orgasm crowd, flesh shuddering from the ovens. Prisoners of the earth, come out. Storm the studio.

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Last one in particular, we met sometime one cold December. I halted in Nanny's corner, where he laid out his wares, colognes, chopper chops and Trojans if you dare. He's from my hometown, Benin City, and over there my man's a dentist. But here in London, got no papers to make room paper, and ends need meeting. Every hour I give some cheer, all I get is cold pity, sneers and jeers, but that's okay. 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

You bunch of freaks need to turn down your music. 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

0: 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I panic, but then I see his smile. Is this it?
1: I think it is.
0: Is this it?
1: I think it is.
0: With the sharp black eyes,

house in fear and is on fire. The orcs are raping hobbits in this once blissful shire. Aliens are eating swans, most of science is a con. Medicine will kill you, we're too scared.